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1: When I'm alone in my room, sometimes I stare at the wall, and in the back of my mind, I hear my conscience call, telling me I need a girl.

0: Cause I gotta have faith. I gotta have faith. 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